0: 315-300, we'll be out at 126 Stewart, make contact with the van.
1: Copy, do you want another?
0: All advised.

0: Oh, man. So RP John George Keene, 7895 is diverted.
1: We just had a felony probation female officer approach us in the lot. She's stating that she knows there are some individuals inside the mall that are probably still hiding out in there. Their vehicle is in the lot. Great. Security is still here. She's wanting to speak with them to see if we can possibly go inside and check to see if these individuals are here and apprehend them.
2: Okay. Maroon and filled with stuffed animals.
3: Okay.
4: Clear. Let me show the RP. John George King, 7895. Clear. He was deferred into the diversion area.
5: Returns gray Ram truck to Brian.
1: Tom Young, 4338, should return to a W3 Parton. He's not the one we're looking for. He's female. Mandy Jane is who
5: right,
1: we're looking
5: RO,
1: for.
5: Brian now, out of Ashland, South.
4: Alright.
2: Okay.
1: I have a birthday break.
2: Go ahead.
1: Mandy, common spelling with a Y, last name, John, Adam, Young, Nora, Edward, Sam, birthday,
3: 9/24/83.
2: Okay.
3: 34700, I'm out with it. Break mark.
2: Got it.
3: Frank John Zebra 1904.
2: Comes back to Manolita Lope out of Mansfield on a 2020 Nissan Hatchback Red. Expired in December of 27. The registered owner is valid negative age 56.
3: That is not needed.

0: security. We will be heading inside to check.
1: Okay, she's got 227s for possession of 68 cocaine and fentanyl.
0: Clear.
2: She's not drunk or anything. She just pulled over because she's tired. She was advised of the complaint. 317, 709.

0: 23, do you guys have a clothing description?
1: Negative. She's a shorter, blonde female.
0: Yeah, I'm looking at her lead photo. Why does he think she's in there?
1: The RP I gave, that vehicle is typically associated with the registered owner and her. They're usually together. The probation officer believes 100% that the male may still be in here somewhere, and then the female may possibly be with him.
0: Okay. I didn't know what vehicle you ran, and where's that in the lot?
1: First guy in front of JC Penney, kind of beating up BMW, black in color.

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0: Can you start over towards Village Green, 201 West Main, apartment with D2, Charles 2. 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
1: Okay.
0: You can send next available.
1: Okay.
0: Yeah, flatbed, it's four-wheel drive.
1: Okay. 2 6 9 turn, it's 4786 on the problem head.

0: line here with a drink.
1: The store is locked, so we cannot get in. There's a back office that they are believed to be hiding out in. They've been heard to be back there before. Security is calling maintenance to see if we can get a key to the store.

0: negative. It's some purse store, a new store inside the mall near the food court area.
1: Except that. Okay.
2: 3-3-3-15. 4th Street, west of Trimble, looks like right in front of Schramm Industries. A 4-vehicle MBA appears to be the result of some vehicles racing. All parties are advising they're okay, refusing EMS. 4th, west of Trimble, in front of Schramm Industries.
3: 3-3 from Marion to Trimble.
2: 3-15 copies main and move.

0: He's on National Road. King X-ray Robert, 1851.
1: Yeah, for National Bridge roll off.
0: Mike, you son.
1: Boy, 760-375. Victor Boy, 760-375.
2: Lucas Cochran, he's out.
1: He'll be taking possession of the vehicle and the driver, or the now passenger.

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0: Iva Huffman, spelling of the first name Victor, Ida Edward, Boy Boy, Adam Huffman, Henry Union, Frank Frank, Mary Adam Nora. Date of birth is going to be 5/11/61.
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0: Engine 4.
2: Engine 2.
1: The ID comes back to a John Gerhardt Sr. out of Loudonville. Suspended temporary ID card is valid. Negative NCI CH68. ERP returns to John on 2008 Nissan 4-door black, expires in September 26th.

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3: 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You start toward 39 Plymouth Spring now, break.
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1: This is
2: 12.
3: 34 is en route.
1: Clear.
2: Come on.
0: Good.
2: The car is like 30 feet off the road, and the tree is east or north of 4th where I'm at, right?
0: Good.
2: You want to just start a 61 for that, break for another RPA?
0: Good.
2: David Young, Adam, 1907, you need on call for that. Heavy side damage, yep. Stuck in the middle of the road, break.
4: 6 is going to be Brian Mel.
2: John,
4: off him on the rolling route.
2: 690.
4: 676. Great.
0: Copy. Do you want another unit or two? Is this a traffic?
2: Oh, yeah.
4: I'm aware of the one in the last 10. If you could give me a
0: unit
4: total. And is that one in the last 10 or 875? Okay.
1: City call.
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5: 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Last seen at State Route 96. 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

0: 866 Mass. So can you call down 700 and have them give me a witness for the BAC ring?
1: Okay.
0: Brothers.
2: Copy and over, handling.
0: Four, four, four, probably single seven, right?
2: You're clear, go ahead.
0: I was unable to get our vehicle started for due to where the battery placement is.
2: You're clear.
3: Most recent.
2: 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That female is not here. We checked the storm. We'll be seven.
4: Okay.

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1: Three of us.
2: Pepper, McCaller 1600, Lindare, the last resident at the cul-de-sac closest to Home Road.
1: I got fine. There's partial radio traffic.

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1: Good at this.
0: I'm Robert Mary, 3759.
2: 106 rescue on response to 318 Sheridan Avenue for a medical alarm. 80-year-old female having tightness in the chest. 106 rescue on 318 Sheridan Avenue.
0: 61-2, however they want to handle that.
1: What's it hauling?
0: From the giant hole in the side, it looks like tools.
1: That's clear. Does the pickup truck also need a tow?
0: No, just the trailer got the damage.
1: Clear, it'll be Shelly's.

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2: Oh.
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1: 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Rescue 4, respond to 25 State Street for a 1-year-old female that got into reptile food. 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

0: 外话，外话。
1: OK，对，
0: Three's in service on the air. All units are clear.
1: Copy. Had another 1040. Hold on, trail was all club.
2: Card is valid. Since I'm a 27, it's out of state. I would pick up.

23 is going to be the golf course building, main building, zone 2. But again, we don't know what that means.

Negative results on search. PC for the stop is the RO suspended over the passenger. Good. I'm going to be out at 205 South Palmer Street for follow up.

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0: 23 Roland Ave, contact Megan. She advised she had footage of a possible 24 that happened near here. 223 Roland.
1: Hi, boy.
2: Gibbs is on scene.

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1: Your question.

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1: Operator's going to be Sam Nora, 42-8627, break.
0: Manfield, is that for me?
2: Negative. Any other 2 p.m. for those?
1: Mary, 55-8699.
0: Hey, Reckless, northbound 169, Red Trail, over the road, variable speed, also on the phone, flash book. RP George, Edward Paul, 3197.
3: Seconds is Rachel Sidwell, valid, negative 835. The RP turns to Robert Shiflett on a 20.
4: Not in the best position, but I think I want to be an out.
3: Fires in February 27.
0: Okay.
1: That's good.

0: to 28.
1: 28.
0: Ship or privileges on her? I don't see anything in here saying that she should have them.
1: She provided 269 with a photocopy of them stating her typical work hours to and from.
0: Okay.

0: Roger. 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Homie 7, DC 1.
1: You're clear.
2: I'm not sure if girls are looking at this for the long ago, but she had privileges from her ALF, and then a month after she was granted privileges, she was placed under non-compliance.
3: That's what I was saying. I was pretty sure they were two separate ones, so I don't think she has any that are current.
2: Okay.

0: Go ahead, 26.
1: I'll be transporting that mail to 124 West 3rd Street, Mansfield, Ohio. Wayfinders.

0: 6 line.
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0: I'm 7. I let your 54s know what was going on. 26 is taking him back to his, I think it's that group home right there behind the Renaissance on 3rd. It is going to be 68 related. He's advised next time there won't be a free ride. It'll be a jail thing every time.

Engine 1, Rescue 3, respond to 411 South Diamond Street for a female having trouble breathing. You can go to the Sally Port. Engine 1, Rescue 3, 411 South Diamond.

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2: Go ahead.
0: We're clear on Bay 3. We can go to the jail.
2: Copy.
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0: 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Break.
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0: It's in the yard of 224, just east of the intersection of 6 and Rowland.

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0: 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We're 70-year-old female, chest pain.
1: Washington.
0: Room 19, Diaz and Boyd, 3300.

0: 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Negative on the results. Reporting for one headlight.
1: 16-4 zero.
2: 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To Washington Unit 4, clear.

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Reported an explosion in the area of 2059 Fleming Falls Road between Windsor Road and US Route 42 North. Caller reported hearing a loud explosion and can see an orange glow. Caller lives on Norris Road. Mark Simon, I'm clear, 2110.

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2: That's clear, Rick. 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
2: Sunset Boulevard and Woodland Road, passerby by a juvenile under the age of 10 years old, was skating on a skateboard by herself. She's concerned for her well-being. Sunset Boulevard and Woodland.
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2: 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They're making a signal 4 on Michael Drive, 1330 Michael. 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
3: 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For a 52-year-old female with hospice that's throwing up, very weak, she's paraplegic. Engine 1, Rescue 1, 110 Weimar Avenue, apartment 41.

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0: Squad 148 is arriving, how help may I assume?
1: Having a 8123. Richmond County, I want to Springfield, Cross 330, Rudy Road, 330, Rudy Road, Chamber Lot, East Avenue, North 4 West Road. For a 47-year-old male that had kidney stone surgery earlier today and is in a lot of pain, I'm clear 214.

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1: Okay, work for a phone number. Yeah. 419-565-8387. 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That's the number on the tag.
0: That's clear.

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Jackson, Jared Hartman, 817 out of Mansfield. He's valid, negative. RP's 2A, Christina Hartman, the silver Chrysler, expires in 27.

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1: Route
2: to Avita
1: 2159. 344 and 341.
2: Over both.
1: Tango 20, 6010 Avenue on abandoned 911. Here, mail talking, it's open line. And then the mail advised that it was a mistake. He was advised policy, 6010 Avenue.
2: They're both copy from our last.

Engine 3, Rescue 3, we need you to respond. You're going to be going to 535 Lexington Avenue, Woodlawn Healthcare. It's going to be in reference to a subject, 87 years old, female, low BP, and not fully responsive at this time. 535 Lexington Avenue, please respond.

Richmond County 911 to Madison. Squad is requested at 836 North McElroy Road, cross streets of US Route 42 North and Old McElroy Road. 72-year-old male with chest pain. This is Mark Simon, 911 clear, 2205.

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0: 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Are you showing this as a good address?
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1: There's a lot of vacant lots out here. We walked around a little bit, 86 on the edge, maybe two.
0: Copy.

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0: All Mifflin units being serviced, fire's been extinguished. Resident was informed of the burning laws.
1: That's clear, 2218.

squad was requested at 2465 Pavonia Road, cross street of Cotter Road and Oak Street. 89-year-old male with bad stomach pain. Mark Simon, 911 clear, 2221.

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1: Good.
0: He checked the area of 39, last seen in the area of Donley Ford. Older model, gold Toyota Camry. In and out of traffic. Caller's advising one of the headlights is busted out. He's advising he's just being reckless without using his turn signal.
1: That's correct.

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1: Go for both.
0: Single 20 to the area 412 West 5th Street on a juvenile complaint. Richard Fox advised 9 to 10 juveniles are going door to door asking people for money in the area. 412 West 5th.
1: Move copy.

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0: 341, sorry.
1: Fine.
0: We have 245 individuals, pavilion at 4th and Bowman.
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0: First one returns to Linda Mitchell. She's suspended negative. Second one returns to Sandra Spicer, not valid, negative.
1: Yeah, we should.

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0: I'm menacing call on Cook. 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Make it a 47. She was advised on a couple of different avenues to pursue.
1: Copy, thank you.

0: 324 and 336.
1: And?
0: 336. Signal 20, 46 State Street on an assault. Emory Taylor advised his girlfriend, Naya, was assaulted by a Julian Windham. The male suspect is going to be waiting on the porch. They advise no weapons. 46 State Street.
1: A mile.
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1: My central square crashed. Can you re-advise the ID that I ran, please?
2: Oh, Lynn, it's going to be Sandra Spicer, not Valid Native.
1: Kathy, can you go with the numbers, please?
2: Robert Queen, 953-702.
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0: Good.
1: 298-02-3959.
0: I returned to Julian Windham Jr., suspended negative.
2: Squad 6-4, en route at HM.

Engine 1 and Rescue 1, respond to the Harmony House at 124 West 3rd Street. Go to the rear location here. We have a male subject that's 52 years of age. He was passing out. He is alert at this time, unknown what the problem is. 124 West 3rd Street, the old Harmony House.

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1: 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He's not valid negative.
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0: Victor Mary, 152-937.
1: First is your vehicle owner, Jacob Hammond, age 27, out of Mount Gilead. Valid, negative. Toyota hatchback, red in color. Second is with Jordan Davis, age 20, out of Mansfield. Not valid, permit ID is valid, negative.

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1: Good.
0: Did a walk through, just made it to 47. We do.
1: 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I'm gonna put you on this other this person. I'm gonna signal 5 it though.
0: Go, copy.

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0: I got that signal. 4 female on board on a 23 starting mileage, 5-7.
1: Richmond County 911 to Shelby. Stop is requested at 325 West Main Street, cross streets of Williams Court and Vernon Road. 48-year-old male with chest pain. Mark sign at 911 clear, 2323.
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0: Signal 20 to the Taco Bell in Lexington Ave for a possible 1030. Lexington PD received a call from Tiffany advising she has some 1030 issues. Unknown exactly what's going on. She hung up. 1423 Lexington Ave, Taco Bell.
1: Okay.

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On Main, just south of Bollinger, with John Victor David 1677 on a red four-door, unoccupied.

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0: In Lexington, advise if she's in a car or on foot or anything.
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0: 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The Chevy four-door red in color expires 1/27.
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1: 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I'll be signal 7. 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
1: 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She just wanted to ride to Ohio Health.
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1: Copy, 5-1.
2: 350 to 336. I can take that for you.
1: Copy, thank you. I'm too.
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0: 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David Ross advises a female named Erica refusing to leave. He's outside waiting. 630 Straub Road West, apartment 210.
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0: 26, 66, 67, we'll both be two.
1: Copy.
2: Signal 18. West 4th Street at the 309 Bridge. John X-Ray Young, 4905. It's a gray Chevy Equinox. Unknown driver. 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

0: 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My first call, a neighbor heard a audible alarm. 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

7 will be from home on Park Avenue. She's on her way eastbound into Mansfield.

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It'll probably wait on a cancellation from the alarm company.

0: Q1 and Engine 1, I'm going to need to respond. You'll be going to 233 Central Avenue, 233 Central. I have a 34-year-old male, had kidney stones. They put a stent in, and he believes that there's a problem with that. 233 Central Avenue.
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1: Return to Philip Buchanan, 81 of that address. Invalid negative. Hotel report truck.
2: 309.

0: wait, you're clear. We just got a cancellation from the alarm company.
1: County 911, to Springfield, report of a medical alarm activation, 121 Wind Drive, cross streets of Kenmore Drive and Park Avenue West. No current contact with the subscriber. The March time at 911 clear, 157.

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Mark Simon, 911 clear, 201.

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0: 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Just took off to the yard. Southbound from Ann Superior near Cleveland. I'll be checking the area for him. Looked like maybe he was 35.
1: 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You too.
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Richland County 911 to Mifflin. Squad is requested at 454 McBride Road, cross streets of State Route 430 and the dead end, for a 77-year-old female having a diabetic episode. Mark Simon, 911 clear, 250.

0: 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What was the direction of travel?
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0: 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Squad 82 and Squad 83, we do have a garage code if you want to call into dispatch.
1: I'm across the street from 245 Spear. I'm going to be on foot check. Just make sure you're not laying down back there.
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0: 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George John Victor 9552.
1: Okay. Red 2014 Chevy at Lexington and South.

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0: 344 there, Hunter. 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
0: This will be Bartley, of course, I'm sorry, with Henry Tom Robert 9900. This should be on a gray Chrysler 200. I'm not convinced.
1: Copy, it is.
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0: Robert, Robert, 811-615.
1: 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He's valid negative, signal 62.
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0: 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Black female took several items left in a.
1: Hey, when I'm asking about the westbound mystery break.
0: On Park Ave. 1321, Park Ave West.
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Report of a car sparking or possibly on fire at 167 on I-71 southbound. Mark Simon, 911 clear, 426.

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0: 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He's suspended negative.
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Gonna be on 97 West, Alexander Road, the gray four-door RP King Paul Mary 3660, unknown occupants.

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1: Venture vehicle owner, Charlotte Ernst, age 61 on a Glenmont, valid negative, on a Volvo, four-door, light green in color, expires May 19th, 26.
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0: 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Call advised the RP will be a Florida. David Frank, 9-1. David Henry.
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Report of a fall, 1630 Mount Zion Road, cross streets of South Ford Road and Wallace Road. Mark Simon, 911 clear, 512.

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0: 253. 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He's trying to finish these couple of reports. Are you okay with him coming out here with us while I do my stuff? He could finish that.
1: 23 and route.
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0: There's nothing pending. I'll be en route to the ranch.

Richland County 911 to Madison. Report of a fall, 1630 Mount Zion Road. 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

Rescue 3 and Engine 3, I'm going to need your response to 1729 Rocky Rural Court. 1729 Rocky Rural Court. I have an 87-year-old male. He's advising he's having chest pains in his arm and hand is numb. Again, 1729 Rocky Rural Court. He is home alone.

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2: 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It's 17. 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
0: 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There was no fire there.
1: 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I've engine 6 continue to make contact.
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Christian Tide Island, Springfield. Squad meeting to 35 Chestnut Court, 35 Chestnut Court. Waiting for a 55-year-old female, vomiting, shaking, chest is hurting after drinking. 9-1-6-38.

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Engine 6, rescue 2, 720 King Street, apartment 2.

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1: Good.
0: Signal 20 to the area of BP South at 595 South Main Street for a reckless outbreak. It's going to be a white Chevy Malibu all over the road, going northbound on Main. It ran full bus stop signs and went up in the grass by Romeo's to avoid it. Last seen northbound on Main from BP South.
1: Got it.

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0: That's clear. 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
1: 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Engine 1, Rescue 1, 81 Penn Avenue, Apartment A, Adam.

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1: Well, is it still shut down there?
2: I'm really hoping not. Looks clear so far.
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1: Four, five, two, young Lincoln.
0: Main plate not found. Go ahead with your well.
1: Sam Henry 183739. Try for the RP 452 young Ida.
4: 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They're about to be through.
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2: Shut down the sirens, whoever's coming in.
5: Revise 31.
2: You're good, I just want the sirens off. They were kicked in the back door.
0: Right, is Rice coming from the back door?
2: Alright, I'm back here. I don't see any signs of disregard that. There's no one back here. It might be possible. Signs of injury.
1: I'm okay, no need.
4: Okay. All units can shut down for now.
1: Still respond though.
2: Is that homeowner? Home?
0: Right,
1: hello. 37 to 27, do we need to continue?
4: Right, you're up to 1020, just respond out here.
5: Ground Custer.
4: Clear. 15 should be good enough. We're just going to check the area.
2: 7, there's no forced entry. Door is still locked. Make contact with the owner.

Okay, 912 Shelby. Squad needed 3334 Hummel, 3334 Hummel. Need for a 75-year-old female himself. 9-1 Clarity 15.

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0: 30 on single 7-3. 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
1: Go ahead.
0: 54 is not from the area. Scared of being here, a little paranoid. 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
1: Clear.
2: Great. Good. King Sam Union 3046. Black car, 2 occupants.
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0: 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Will be 2.
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0: 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It's going to be across from Gabe's. There's a 1026. The landscaper was working on the lawn, tipped this male's windshield, refusing to give info.
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Engine 1, 50 Marion Avenue. 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
0: John Mary Young, 4619.
2: 4100, put on the track.
0: Black Honda, two occupants.
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2: Paul John Edwards, 6010. 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

0: 2100, do you have the driver for the Tesla?
1: 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Brett. White. Valid negative.
0: You're clear. Operator of unit 2. Right.
1: Go ahead.
0: Robert Queen, 387592.
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0: Mansfield ER, it's Rachel, go ahead.
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2: We are en route with a 43-year-old female complaining of lower abdominal pain. She's had this pain for about a week, but woke up early this morning with an increased amount of pain. She does have a colostomy bag. It gets worse with movements. She has not been able to have any bowel movements recently. Her vitals, blood pressure 123 over 63. She's 99% on room air. ANO times 4, blood glucose 199, heart rate of 79. We'll be there in about 5 minutes. Do you need anything else from us?
0: No, that's okay. We'll place an arrival on the info out.
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0: 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She's able to make contact with him, he's okay.
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2: Copy,
3: 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Be on 30 at the 3. George Robert Tom 2026. George Robert Tom 2026.

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1: Be advised, there's a reckless coming your direction from 598, eastbound on 30 break. A Toyota Camry that's grayish blue in color. It keeps weaving off the right side of the roadway. King calls 5292.

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Biomass clear 912.

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0: We're going to be nearer to Carpenter now, on Marion.

0: Yeah, the Albright.
1: Kent.
0: Union, 131, 351.
1: Can you revise that?
0: Union, 131, 351.
2: Squad 82 is on the scene.
1: Chaz Harrison, he's valid negative and expired signal 62. Three. That's right.

0: 49. Signal 20 to the main office at Malabar and contact Grace Guthrie in reference to menacing that occurred at Senior High last night. Break. Suspect is a Rudy Guzman. He's currently at Hedges. She'll be waiting at the main office at Malabar.
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0: 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Are you in our vehicle at Red Truck and Wall?
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2: Is it at the BP?
0: Advise that road pickup. Left, turn left on Park Ave east towards Mansfield. It's going to be a red F-150.
3: 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Any cars still?
0: Five.
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0: Unit assist.
1: Turn to Memorial, North Main.
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0: 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Nothing physical happened. Both parties are gone.
1: Okay.
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0: 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It's on a black Kia SUV. Looks like one occupant.
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0: 没说机构来啊，这边。
1: Yeah, 7 round 30, 51 for 105.
2: Okay.

0: 737, sir. Are you showing 1116 Burnwood Road to be a valid address?
1: Copy. Right, it is.
0: What's the crossroads on that, please?
1: Go Clifton Boulevard in Berkeley.
2: Pershing County. Squad 83 will be in service. Patient refusal.
0: Okay.
3: 931.

0: 737, sir. I'm going to be on Park Avenue, just east of North Adams Street, almost here in the intersection with King, Nora, George, 2898. It's going to be a black GMC Terrain. As far as I can tell, one occupant, she just yelled at me that her battery died. Stand by.
1: Okay.
2: Does he handle being around for that address?

0: 3700 RP. Correction, OL.
1: Go ahead.
0: Union Boy 624536. That's the driver.
1: I return to Delilah Stevens, out of Mansfield, valid 956, H29, ROs of Michael Hoskins, valid negative 56, H56. Vehicle the 2024 station wagon, over in color, expired 7 of 26.

0: 37. So her boyfriend's around over here. We're going to try to get her jumped and get her out of the roadway here.
1: Great.
2: 31 and 27, Alpha, in order to vacate.

0: 351 Janitor.
1: Three 51, go ahead.
0: 22. 1TR issued, white female, 41.
2: Edward 3792.

Jack Falcon Valley Correctional Services, negative 56, age 79. Out of that address on an 08, four door, white in color, expires 10 of 26. Perfect.

0: 13, sir.
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0: 7 unverified, 808, Kohiser Road West. Nothing was heard, unable to call the number back.

0: 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I'll go with 35.
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1: Clear.
2: Okay. 1500.
1: Go ahead.
2: I had that vehicle of call. I'm going to be en route to that Mayflower address, try to make contact with him.

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0: Keep some stop, two warnings, block me on 33.
1: That's quick.
2: Edge 650, 5194, Allen Avenue, 42-year-old female,
3: now I'm
2: at
3: first.
2: Edge 650,
3: 194, Allen Avenue. She got, two babies in the vehicle.
0: Edge 15.
3: And her boyfriend's going to jump her one more time here. No need to.
0: We're close to that. We can take that in place in 96.
2: That's clear. Edge 6, if you can copy, you can disregard. Edge 1's going to handle.
0: Excuse me, Alan.
3: So, if you would put me out at First and Adams.
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1: You're clear.
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2: DS returns to a Tristan McNenley out of Mansfield, showing suspended, permit ID valid, negative 56, age 27, RO Zatora McKenley, she's valid, effective lenses, negative 56, age 49, on a 14-4 hatchback, no list to tell her. Fire is 9 of 86.
1: Copy. I'll be issuing.
3: Kristen 9912, Franklin, reported an automatic crash notification in the area of 106 Chesron Road East. 106 Chesron East, off of 13. Crash notification, unable to make contact with anyone on scene at 139-56.
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2: 32 will be 1x6.
1: Escort.
3: 1043 to squad 64.
0: Go ahead.
3: I'll give them 5 points to Brubaker that way and see if I see anything.
0: Think Chester a little bit farther, a bit turn around. Nothing noticeable.
3: Sixty-1 43 will be in route direct.
1: That's clear. 10 o'clock.
4: Natural gas. Caller walked past here and got a small rotten egg smell. Correction, strong rotten egg smell. 105, tell me.
3: That's clear. Engine 1's around.
0: Engine 1, do you want me to handle?
3: That would be great, sir.
0: 500, apologize. T5 will handle that.
4: Copy that, G5, you're on it.
1: And on Kohizer status.
4: Okay.
1: Clear.
4: Well, we said everything's hard here.

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1: Andrew 1, go ahead.
2: Are you available or do you need me to go to the next one?
1: We're available. So you got another rotor? 173 Park Avenue West?
2: Firm. It's coming from the business here.
0: 510 checkup.
1: That's clear. We're in route.

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1: I'm in the area investigating.
2: Roger.
1: 35.
0: 277 US Route 42 South, and the commercial direct alarm, Beesman.
2: Roger.
3: 35.
4: 15, you can disregard. I'm still heading north. I'll take care of it.
2: I'm just south of Lexington. I'll start that way.
5: I'm fine.
0: Okay.
6: What's your name from there? He's at 340.
2: Copy.

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1: That's right. 349 status check.
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0: I'll be 2 from here, in route to Hedges.
2: 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I'm 7.
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3: 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I have a Kentucky RP. Mike 4 Victor 870.

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1: That's clear. She's the owner here. There's no problem. I'm Signal 7.
2: 400.
0: Go ahead.
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1: 16. 302.
0: Signal 20 to 348 Wayne Street on a 28. Caller refused break. I realize that Caitlin Huffing was out front here arguing loudly with a male named Darren. They've since moved inside. No weapons seen. 348 Wayne.
1: Norman signal.
2: North Main is tracks.
0: Two eighty, go ahead.
3: Yeah, one of those units disregarded being around.
0: Copy, furthest in disregard.
2: 316, I'll continue.
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0: 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She just only could advise that they went back inside the residence.
1: Copy, thank you. We're speaking with the bedridden resident, 348 now.

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Valentine, I went to Springfield. Squad needed at Dollar General, 3489 Park Avenue West. 3489 Park Avenue West to Dollar General for an 85-year-old female who fell. 911 is clear, 1031.

0: 332 and 316.
1: Yeah. Go.
0: 332.
1: What? Hit it all?
2: Yeah, I think so. Looks like he's just cleaning up the rest of the ditch. Just making sure it's good.
0: 911. There was a loud argument between a male and female.
1: Still in about 5 minutes, if you got it all.
0: The name Ernest Ronald Kenneth Court Jr. There was no answer on callback. Returns to a female named Diamond. 614 Sackman.
3: 332 copies. Mobileville. 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
0: Signal 2429 Wood Street, 429 Wood for a 72 break. Julian Wyndham will be waiting in a white truck. Needs a standby for closing. 429 Wood.
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0: 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Let me check something.
6: 3205. Are you able to call your 54? Disregard.
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0: Copy, thank you.
6: Cover, I found her. 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
7: Clear. Return to Darla Porter on a galleon. She is valid, negative age 54.
0: Ben.
8: King Robert Mary, 5097.
0: Returns to Daquan Mitchell, 2000 Dodge, turquoise in color. It's negative. He has a suspended signal 62.
8: Copy. Is Mr. DeQuan still incarcerated?

0: it appears that he is until 2028. Okay.
1: We're out here in Oxford. Do you have any updated information? The loudest snore in the world is across the street from here.
2: 400-405.
3: Return on route, we're entering, no damage.

0: 21 on scene.
1: We don't have any updated information. We've attempted to call back.
2: 37.
3: Well, it's all dark and quiet here. I'm not getting any answer.
1: I'll check the address for the phone number. Stand by.
0: Clear. Yeah, that's right.
1: Ten.
0: We're going for 45. I'll be two. If I'm clear, for 23 to contact. If I'm clear, contact for 256. Copy, thank you.
4: Can you fix this check at Curtis Quartz, 10-15-2002?

0: Danny, I'm right here at 4th Street on my way back.
1: Okay, I need the stands out of your truck, out of the back there. So we'll just wait for you here.
0: I'll be there in about 5 minutes.
1: Okay.
2: He has a felony DV 56 out of Crawford.
3: Hey, Floyd. Yeah, I think we should be all right.
2: Also, with that phone number, we had an abandoned 911 in February of this year at 614 Sackman, and they spoke to Curtis, who advised it was accidental at that time. But it's returning to that address.
4: Yeah, 203.
5: Engine 6 Rescue 1 respond, 921 North Main Street, the men's VOA, 41-year-old male, diabetic problems. Engine 6 Rescue 1, 921 North Main Street.
2: I'm not sure if there's an issue with the radios, but both of your guys' traffic is coming through nothing but staticky.
4: There's a lawn care company working next to us. I copy the traffic here in 56.
3: Yeah. 249 is 24.
2: That's fine.
6: There should be no need for any of the units. Just checking the exterior of the residence.
2: Okay. Okay, go ahead.
7: We'll both be too. I had it known since 47.
2: That's fine.
7: 248, 300.
2: Good.
7: The house is dark and quiet. We'll be too. Can you add me in 316 on the list?

Ocean County, 911 Smith, one most assassinated, 789 Reed Road. 789 Reed Road, 95-year-old female, unable to walk, 911 clear 10.2.

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0: I'll be at Whitney and Fourth with John Frank Edward 4044, JFE 4044. It'd actually be Whitney and Third. Do a red Ford F-150.

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3: King Victor Sam, 6614, VD victim. Break.
2: Go ahead.
3: Just to reconfirm the other plate, King William X-ray 4219.
2: Oh, for a minute. Contact us down for two, please.
3: Clear. Ontario,

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0: 20614 Sackman, we were just out there, reference a 28, it was dark and quiet. Female advised she was in the house and thought we were Curtis Hortz returning. Her mother's there with her now and she'd like to make a 28 report. 614 Sackman.
1: Cooking legs.
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0: 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I'm 2. I can be en route for one of those units to Sacklin.
1: Major 4-500.
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1: Good. We're in service on the air.

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0: I might have computer issues. 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
1: Twenty-six-0677.

Engine 3 Rescue 4, respond 921 Evans Avenue. 78-year-old male needs a lift assist. No injuries on the fall. 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We're going to go up behind the house to the garage.

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0: You're clear. 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
1: Air check 640 Lexington, Primo Road South, checking on an 87-year-old white female, Janice Timmer. Health is declining and she's not taking her meds.

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1: Unit, since you have a public service, contact the list.

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2: 21 Chevy blue in color, registered to Tina. 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It was a sticker.
1: Here,
0: copy all guys.

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1: Clear. 48, 300, I'm 3.
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2: 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A detective from Rhode Island is looking to speak to him, pertaining to him threatening their mayor.
1: Elijah Okenauer.

0: 327 to 124.
1: That's clear. Good.
2: 54, say where he will be. Disregard, we got him.

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1: Clear. 351.
2: All right.
1: Adam 6 just got flagged down. Was advised that the mail is in the area of 27 West 2nd Street now.
2: Copy.

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1: Go ahead.
0: I have a vehicle complaint on Walker Lake, eastbound from Sunbelt. There's a motorcycle that has a baby carrier on it.
1: Okay, I'm on maybe at Lewis, so I'll try to catch up to it.

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1: Okay.
0: If you could put that on pass on first patrol.

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0: Signal 20 to 141 North Walnut for 1030. Carrie will be waiting outside with a Jason Volpe. He is being pink sludge and they need a transport. 141 North Walnut.
2: Copy.
0: 353 status check. 280 status check.

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0: 13 Bravo for RP.
1: Go ahead.
0: George David David 4266. I need to read back. That's the mail I contacted. He advised that he gets mail for me. He doesn't wonder.
1: Clear.
2: Copy. I will leave this to 44 in CMQ with financial.
1: You may want to call the 54 back.
0: Right again.
2: Doing 348.
0: 302.
1: 348.
2: Signal 20 to 220 Blymeyer Avenue. It's an assist for a detective out of Providence, Rhode Island. Break. Attempt to make contact with Nathaniel Kump. He's been threatening and harassing their mayor, and I'd like to speak to him about it. The last address we have on him says 445 Hammond Avenue. Break. Other history was at 220 Blymeyer, and they have an address in the county they're checking. If you could just check those and advise him.
0: Main at Longview.
1: Roman Springman.
3: 332 to 316, you can disregard.
0: I copy, 2.
2: That's right.
0: 351's 2, it's 86.
2: Copy.
1: Three thirty two,
2: go ahead.
1: Tom Edward 529086.
2: Jason Bowles out of Mansfield, not valid negative.
4: Camera left side of the clear. And was last seen headed southbound up Lexburg now.

0: 316.
1: 316.
0: 593 McPherson Street for the animal complaint again.
1: Well, then, Seth.
2: You have a plate on it.

0: Megan, that looks like an electric bike that was on the sidewalk with that baby carrier.
1: Okay.

0: Man, it's probably out of 220 Rainbow Slide, school bus complaint.
1: 780, that RP comes back to a 2020 Chevy, white in color, registered to Rochelle Valley.
2: $330 that mail on board in Mountain, Ohio Health, beginning 555.
3: Copy, 1156.
2: $348, sir.
3: Copy, $348.
4: Sturgis Cluster.

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1: Go ahead.
0: I did have 500 create an incident for this. The plate should be in it. Do you just want to get attached to it?
1: Clear.

0: たいなかなって。
1: 299.
0: Yeah, 161 Park Avenue East till 1600.
1: That's clear.
2: Nathaniel does not live at the 220 Blymeyer Ave or being out to the 1404 Park Avenue.
1: That's clear.
3: Three 16 3 minutes, checking.

Lexington County 911 Springfield. Squad needed Walmart, 369 Lexington Springfield. Have Walmart for a male with injuries from an assault. We'll have Ontario en route. 911 clear, 12 o'clock.

0: Jordan Walmart. I was making an assault report. The male was assaulted, and then if the suspects are still there.
1: Yes. 25 engine 2 rescue 2 respond 1125 Park Avenue West. 2 vehicle MVA. One of the drivers looked like checked out. 25 engine 2 rescue 2 1125 Park Avenue West.
2: 25.
3: 100, do you advise this is an active assault, or they're not there?
0: I will want to advise their dispatcher still on the line with them. It sounds like he was assaulted. I'm trying to get a location in the store and further.
4: Copy 316. If you could start towards 1125 Park Avenue West, for the Arby's, it's me, 2 vehicle MVA in front of here.
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6: 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Both cars are in the parking lot. You can disregard if you want.
3: 56 Henry John Paul 5614.
0: Claire, are you out there?
3: Okay.
0: Claire? He turns to Nathan and Lisa Purdy out of Mansfield on a Toyota hatchback. Lisa valid. -862.
4: Copy that. 314, you're clear to go back on your 1.
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5: 2100, you had a report that they were still on scene, the other party. Do you know where they are now?
0: 104, I'll have to advise. 911 was unable to.
3: Check block for a white. I believe that's an Impala. Unknown RP. Suspect's going to be a white male, bald, black hoodie, blue pants.
5: For other unit for the 10-4 can shut it down. Both cars are out of the roadway, 500 something.
4: That's clear.
3: Negative, I can handle it.
4: That's clear.

0: Yeah, QRP, correct.
1: Go ahead with the first.
0: Frank, John, Zebra, 1541,
1: first. Go ahead for a second.
0: David, Mary, Zebra, 6727.
1: That's clear. Welcome to the call.

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1: I'm okay, no need.
0: You're clear.
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1: Go ahead.
0: Looks like it was a road rage. Happened right there in the parking lot of the Prius. Looks like he was the aggressor. At first, he got up, got out, and approached the driver of the other car. The other driver punched him once, and he went down.
1: You're clear. Just make sure they get us on video.
2: Thomas Palmer at a Mansfield, valid negative.
0: Number 2100, can I get an incident number for this?
3: I'm 24, number.
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1: 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I didn't copy.
0: We're both 3.
1: That's clear.

0: Have you already contacted loss prevention, or you want me to?
1: Negative 100, 120 is already inside loss prevention. That's how we interview the video.
0: That's clear. .348 and .302. I'm going to keep you guys together. Break. 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Called over by 700. Break. It's going to be an open line mapping here. 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
2: Can you log that I pulled our vehicle that we gave you into a parking spot in row 2, and the owner of that car is the one that's in the ambulance right now?
1: Player, I didn't get a plate.
2: Henry John Paul, 5614.
1: Okay, I got that one. Thanks.

0: person are.
1: Morning service on the air. 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
3: That's clear.
0: No longer.
4: Mr. President, we've been transported by Springfield to Ohio Health. We will be 7 for now. We have a statement from the witness in the video.
3: Claire, you advise he's being transported?
4: Yes, to Ohio Health.

0: 283. En route to 1012 Warwood Road. Do you make contact with suspect?
1: That's clear. Advise me, need another.
0: I don't need another.
2: Clear to another.
1: That's clear.
2: Go ahead. If it wasn't specified, our male that's getting transported was the primary aggressor of the road rage incident. The individual in the white Impala was responding to our male's initial aggression.
3: Front of Richardson County Building, Park Tab, RP Brick.
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1: Going back to 2008 Cadillac black in color to an Effie James out of Mansfield. It is valid negative.
3: Copy.
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0: The USS Tampa Bay Public Service, can I contact with Sally?
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0: with you.
1: A vehicle complaint in the area of 42 and Bowen Road. It's going to be a silver four-door car driving all over the roadway. Partial plates in the call. Last seen going westbound on 42.
2: Clear.

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1: John X-ray William 6073 on a black Ram Laramie.
0: I made contact with the owners. They're going to get the Oldsmobile moved.
1: If you could start me 161 for the Ram 1500.
2: Player, did you have a driver info on Unit 2?
1: Taken.
2: Unit 2, the owner?
1: It's going to be Sam 406. 952. I don't know if he's the owner. I haven't run him yet.
2: Okay.

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1: 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Okay, issued, white male, 73, single 2.
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Jackson County 911 to Madison, squad needed 369 Apple Lane, 369 Apple. Engaged in that place for a 51-year-old male, irregular heartbeat. 911 cleared 1248.

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1: North of the city market with Boy King.
0: I got none of that traffic.
2: I'm going to be on Sandusky, just north of the community market, with Boy King, Tom Henry, Boy Lincoln. Boy King, Tom Henry, Boy Lincoln. Where's your stop? Going to be window 10.
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0: 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It's a 24. 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
1: The NARS has a video case ready from yesterday. Are you able to handle that?
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0: 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I have a DS.
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0: 29150-7185.
1: Randy Amsall, he's out of negative.
0: Copy, thank you.
2: 316, signal 3.
1: Okay.
3: 316, I'm around the corner.
4: Good. Signal 20 to Reinhardt Insurance off of Park Avenue. They're advising that they may have an injured goose in the front yard, if you could check for it.
2: Hey, firm. Do you have cross reach for that?
4: Stand by.

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1: Good.
0: Cross streets are going to be Chambers Road and Harding Heights Boulevard.
1: Yeah, good.
2: And it's East Village Limits, King Sam Edward 7201. King Sam Edward 7201, great.
1: Thanks.
2: It's on a white Jeep, looks like one occupant for its fireplace.

0: 120, 150.
1: Go ahead.
0: It looks like it's got a broken leg or something. It's kind of lame as well. It is in a safe location. Request permission to dispatch it.
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0: Trainer.
1: Madison, Madison, all call activated. This one, mutual aid for a structure fire, 1260 North Stewart Road, 1260 North Stewart Road, between Anfield and Fleming Falls. Callers, everybody's house is on fire. Still getting additional information. Now I'm clear, 13.
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0: 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Only one for a 10-6, LB2, and I'll be on a 23.

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0: 331 and 315, signal 20 to Motel 6, 555 North Trumbull. It's going to be room 229 for a threatened 1015 break. Our caller is Amanda Newland. She'd like you to check the well-being of her son, Hunter Newland there. She was sending a message saying he wanted to die, and if she does
1: Station
0: not come to get him,
1: he 60 North Stewart Road.
0: He may have a 1011.
1: 1260 North Stewart Road, Mitchell Way from Madison Township. It's going to be a structure fire. Engine 1, Rescue 1, Chief 5, 1260 North Stewart Road.
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1: 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Rescue 4, 1260 North Stewart Road.
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0: Santana Island to Troy, spotted at Algaier Road, 4910, Country Meadow Care Center. 67-year-old male having chest pain, wants to go to the hospital. 911 clear, 1334.
1: Seventy-fourth on scene. 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Heavy smoke coming from the garage and the roof attic. Should be out investigating.
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4: Everyone is out of the house currently. 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
5: All Madison units go 7 fire, 53D for operations on the sink.
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1: 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Engine 81. Engine 74 will have the attack.

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0: 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All occupants are awake and breathing. Unknown injuries. 911's clear. 1342.
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2: 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No injuries, two vehicles, partially 32.

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0: EMS 132 is on scene. Two vehicles, moderate damage. We'll be out investigating.
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2: 1347.
3: Myself, 294, 323, 24, and 308 will all be on detail out here in the racetrack starting at 1400 hours.
1: Yes, sir.
3: We will be on TAC 1 for this detail.
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4: 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I found three walls in the living room. I cannot find a hallway or a doorway. We need to readjust and find a different way.

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1: 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Clear 1350.

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5: Go to four. This is Airport Engine 5. Could you repeat your last for us? We got the tone, but not the transmission.
2: 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It's going to be at 1260 North Stewart Road, 1260 North Stewart Road.

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1: 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We're going to be here a while.
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0: 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Engine 5, this is Stuart Road Command. Do you hear me?
1: 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Airport Engine 5.
0: If you can, come across Piper to Stuart. Come south on Stuart. I'm going to have you hit the hydrant about 4 houses down.
1: 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Hit the hydrant.
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0: Okay, we'll be en route to OHM.
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0: Score 122.
2: Disregard.

0: Houston Squad 122, did you have traffic?
1: Yeah, I have Mansfield meet us with a medic near Cook Road and 13. We're heading towards the hospital, just off the freeway.
0: That's clear, Cook and 13.

0: Richland County 911 to Springfield, report of a fire alarm, 1482 Lexington Spring Mill Road North, 1482 Lex Spring Mill Road North, cross streets of Kenwood Circle and Walker Lake Road. They advise building number 2, it's showing zone 121 general fire. Mark 7 clear, 1414.
1: Right.

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2: Hey, clear. I'll get down there.
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2: Engine 4, rescue 3. I'm going to have you stage at 13 in the Cook Road Bridge. You're going to do an intercept with Jefferson Township. 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That's going to be for engine 4 and rescue 3.

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0: Matt, one from Chief 21. On the scene, Lex Springville, in a multi-story living facility. Active strobes and alarms. Buildings evacuated. So we've got some water flow out of the FDC. We'll be investigating. Chief 21 will have command.
1: 21-700.
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0: She was stopping to pick up her son, who was a pedestrian. She's 45.

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0: 1439. Signal 20 to 1480 Lexington Avenue. It's going to be McDonald's for an abandon. We've gotten two calls from here. Mapping here, nothing heard.
3: 345 copies from the point.
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1: 331. 315.
0: 315, you can disregard. I'm at 328.
1: 328.
0: 020 to 354 Hama Street, 445, called in by Sharon Brake. She's advising, she's looking on a camera and can see a male wearing an orange hoodie inside of her vehicle. He was walking around the house. He just left in a gray Jeep eastbound on Harmon.
2: 10-4, you don't need anything from Gerhard, do you?
1: Negative. We've all copied downtown.
0: Okay. G5, go ahead.
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Richland County, now on to Shelby. Squad's requested 100 2nd Street, 100 2nd Street, cross street to Lee Street and Wilcox Avenue. They are advising in the rear 41-year-old male that's having seizures. March time clear, 1456.

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1: Richmond County now on to Springfield. Squads requested 764 Lexington Spring Mill Road North, 764 Lex Spring Mill Road North. Going to be at Chipotle, cross streets of Rosewood Drive and West 4th Street for a 17-year-old female that's seizing and bleeding from the mouth. March time clear 1500. I'm seeing at the time of Springfield's tones. Now on to Chief 71, 30-minute check.
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0: Spoke with a male and female. They're both fine at this address. Break. I did observe an elderly male on a riding mower a couple houses down. I'll go check on him. That might be the individual they were looking for.
1: That's clear.

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2: 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I'm leaving now.

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0: 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She's advising her son Christian assaulted her and threatened to 1018 her and himself. She's going to be standing in the church parking lot next to the storage units on Longview.
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0: 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I'll be 45. Can you clear me AOA?
1: Okay.
2: Go ahead.
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0: 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King Sam Victor 7473. This will be the male I was speaking to. He's okay.
1: That's right.

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0: Ingram. John David Queen, 3313.

0: 315, 300, name and date of birth.
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0: 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Go to Mansfield. Family's diverting over there.
1: 261-700, I'll be 3 in the area.
0: Copy. Rescue 3391. Changing destinations, Ohio Health Mansfield.
2: Yes, sir. Switching into Mansfield, 1520.
0: Yes.
2: Go ahead.
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1: It's going to be the RO on 7, injury, gain, no damage.
0: Clear, what was the first letter I got? David Clean 3313 for the plate.
1: John.
0: Thank you.

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0: 731, 328. 7.519 William Street for trespassing, called by Amaya Brake. She's advising that an Ashley that's been trespassed was back on her porch. They were last seen northbound on Wayne wearing a yellow shirt. Unsure if she was actually here. 519 Wayne.
1: Right. 257 to 331, on your way. 744.
2: Long distance, it's taking quite some time to get traffic from south of the construction zone to the north.
3: Position 4.
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Hopefully that'll help.

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0: 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Just meet him outside at the Stanley Fort.
1: 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I'm in the back lot, still on the phone.

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1: Engine 1, they did not advise. I can call them back if you'd like.
0: Yeah, we'll go and make contact. 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
1: Copy.

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0: Go ahead.
1: 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They should significantly cut down this one lane period, speed up traffic flow. 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

0: to Delaware off of me.
1: What's the bus number?
0: It's bus number 1. It also has Q like Queen 0932. Q 0932.
1: Okay. All the extra numbers, I don't think that matters. I was just trying to figure out what bus number it was, and then I could contact the appropriate person at the bus garage.
0: Anybody in the bus number 1.
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2: 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Being disregarded.
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2: 1559. Rescue 33, in-race Shelby, first squad, runner 45, East Smiley.
1: 545, I'm going to need you out there for the time being.
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Christian County 91 to Shelby Squad's request of 45 East Smiley Avenue, 45 East Smiley Ave, cross streets of Oak Street and 2nd Street for an 80-year-old female that needs transported to the hospital. Marks 7 clear, 16 East.

0: Engine 2, Rescue 2, 1544 West 4th Street, 1544 West 4th Street. You're going to go to apartment number 5 for a 63-year-old male who is weak, not feeling well. Family says he has high carbon monoxide levels. 1544 West 4th Street, apartment number 5 for 2s.
1: Recording 4, they need you out there.
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0: Am I meeting anyone out here, or what do they want? No one around here.
1: You need to go 545 and the pit entrance, which is halfway down, and get all those car carriers in, or at least block traffic so traffic can move through there.

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1: Planes there, South Trimble and West Cook for a vehicle complaint. They're advising there's a U-Haul parked partially in the roadway.
0: 33 Covis, Trimble National.
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0: 328. 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

0: 23. In your travels, I received a reckless motorcycle from Post 70. Got off of 38 Lex Springmill, unknown direction on Lex Springmill, however. All we have is high speed, weaving in out of traffic, white helmet, red jacket.
1: You're clear.

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0: The caller is on his way now to Iron Pony. He was advised that they do not give him his motorcycle back. They have to call us and we'll go out there. 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
2: Copy. 10-5 on a truck stop. I'll be at East Miley city limits with a Victor 40995. Last number's unreadable. It's a temp tag on a Hyundai hybrid SUV, black in color. East Miami city limits.
1: Where?

0: Also, gentlemen, if anything is lost and found or anyone's looking for anything that may have been lost, everything gets returned to the ticket office up here and we take it in.
1: Got it.

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It's not coming back.

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Signal 3 at 379 Emerald Avenue.

0: County Squad 5 to Ohio Health Mansfield with a patient report. We are en route with a 14-year-old female chief complaint of depression. She is not having any suicidal ideations. She's just having some issues that have been bottled up for a while. And things broke out at home a little bit today. She's coming with us voluntarily. Her vitals look good. She's 147 over 101 blood pressure, 96% on room air. She's had depression since she was 8. We'll be there in about 5 minutes. Do you guys need anything else from us?
1: What was your EDA one more time?
0: We'll be there in about 7 minutes.
1: All right, thank you. We'll place you on arrival.

0: 2819 as a number on here, please.
1: Also, my number is going to be 12392123392.
0: Yeah, thank you.

0: 34. You have a 105 for a Steven Stamella on East Hamlin.
1: A couple days ago I did.

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1: Good.
0: Could you put that, what little bit of information you have, put it out to everybody in our group that I was sending out, if it's working here, so we're just aware of it? I'm kind of busy up here up front.
1: Over. Dylan knows the kid, so he's going to put it out for you.
0: Okay, I appreciate it.
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0: 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Go ahead.
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1: Signal 7, attempted.
2: Richland County 912, Madison squads requested standby in the area of 1000 Ashland Road, 1000 Ashland Road, cross streets of Perry Avenue and North Stewart Road at the Duke Station. For an unknown problem, male that looks to be possibly under the influence is asking the cashier to call 911. Unknown problem at this time, we do have 700 in route. March time clear, 1643.
0: At the Duke Station, the male that looks to be on something. He asked the cashier to call 911.
1: Okay.

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1: Traffic 271.
0: 328 to 271, how can I reach you?
1: I think it's cell 22, or my personal.
0: Copy.
2: Re-advise that in, copy.
0: 26.
3: Medic 72 is en route.
2: 1045.
0: Signal 7 escort.

0: actively trying to relocate this kid, right?
1: You couldn't give me a description on him or anything. You just said some random kid was here with it, so just keep an eye out for somebody.
0: Alright, if we can relocate the kid that gave us that information to begin with, so we can get a little more information possibly from him, or at least
2: make
0: he has
2: on
0: still on Snapchat for us to verify.
3: 1646.
2: Shelby, you're asking 39 in Richmond County.
1: But he said that the kid was telling him that somebody else has it, so they're not even sure who doesn't want to have it.
0: Okay.

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1: Channel 4.

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1: Oh, hey, are you calling on my personal?
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1: Go ahead.
2: I located the male, 54's name is Aiden Hall. It should be a kid named Drake from Ashland, was that one that has that.
1: Okay, if you could put that in a text to me, I would appreciate it. I'm trying to communicate with others here.
2: He emailed me a screenshot. It should be coming soon, so I'll send it to you once I get it.
1: Okay.

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0: Christian Kano on the Madison squad requesting 1 North Walker Ave. 1 North Walker Avenue, cross street to South Walker Ave and Conley Avenue for a lift assist into the home. 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
2: Good. You go to Mavis for that next one.
1: Call Mary, 3737.
0: Virtual 901 to Myth 1, Mutual Aid 4 Madison. List assist needed, 1 North Walker Avenue, 1 North Walker Ave, Cross Street to South Walker Ave, and Conley Avenue. 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March time of clear, 16:00.
3: He's showing 56 out of Huron, pick up any place in Ohio, showing armed and dangerous cautions.
1: Copy. I'm going to be behind the southbound on Trimble, getting ready to turn eastbound.
4: Guys, engine 81 is going to be in route.
0: 1856.
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5: 345, in route. 345, no problem.
0: Are
1: these reason route? 28 turn. It's going to be on a silver and black convertible Lincoln. Leave two occupants. Reason for stop is for that 56.
3: Yeah.
1: We are stuck at the red light on Trimble at Cook. I'm going to light it up once we turn on to Cook.

0: 28 to 345. What's your 57?
1: Sure, I said you're right.
0: Copy.

0: 28th, right? We're going to be stopped just east of Trimble on Cook.
1: Yes, the house number is going to be 181. Neighbor's name is going to be Greg.
0: Turn, signal to accidental.
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0: Three, 40 base turn.
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1: Say that that male had problems with another neighbor in the past and told them that he had brought a gun over there. Unsure if that's true or not. Just be cautious.
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1: Clear. That's OE, Jim.
5: 31, that male just left station. He didn't want to wait. He's en route to his address on East Hanley.
0: Medic 72, 91.
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0: In service, en route to Walker. Could you please give me a found property? It'll be south end Raleigh.
2: Coming.

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2: Go ahead. You're clear.
0: 766-32-6469, date of birth 62804.
2: Walker. Copy, detained, we'll send it.
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0: Copy.
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1: What?
0: I'll be 5 at Verizon for follow up.
1: Okay.
2: The one out of Ashland is felony probation violation, and the one out of Huron is weapons under disability.
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0: Can you 20 to 71 Plymouth Street for the female trying to self-harm, break?
1: Go ahead.
0: Going to be a 16-year-old. Mom stated she tried to cut herself and then also had to cut a shoestring down from the closet that was around her neck.
1: You're clear, I'll be in route.
2: Copy, get another call for me, please.
0: Affirm. Okay.

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0: 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My 5 o'clock crew's in. 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
1: 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I can copy.
0: I have a squad being toned out as well.
1: Okay.
0: Mother was requesting it.
1: Here, please.

0: 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Thirty-seven surround signal, 7 from my 15, route to my 6.
1: Q5267, DC82 driving on closed highway, warning for shortcutting to private property.

0: 342 and 338. Signal 22, 286 South Diamond, for an assault, called by Ken, he's advising an unknown subject, assaulted him with 500 in route, 338.
1: 286 South Diamond, 300 in route for a male with injury from an assault, suspect is no longer on scene. Andrew 1, rescue
2: 342, copy, stream 11.

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2: Coming.
3: I'm okay. She's advising that she did self-cut on her stomach with scissors. I just advised her to wait until squad gets here. They can take a look.
2: Okay. It sounds like they're still trying to tone out.
3: You're clear.
0: Officer 44-0.
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Christian County 91 to Plymouth. This is Third Tone. Squad's request of 71 South Plymouth Street, 71 South Plymouth Street, cross streets of Mills Avenue and East High Street for 62. Correction, 16-year-old attempted suicide. This is Third Tone with one responding. Plymouth PD is en route. Question number clear, 17.

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2: Copy.
3: Back in here to your post. Well, I've got the hit team up there now. Didn't go out. They needed.
4: Officer 44, still no response from Plymouth. Do you want me to retone or go to Mavis?
0: Mavis is fine.

0: Richland County 911 to Shiloh, mutual aid with Plymouth. Squad's requested 71 South Plymouth Street, 71 South Plymouth Street, cross streets of Mills Avenue and East High Street. For 16-year-old attempted suicide, Plymouth PD was en route at time of the call. Our Sinclair 1717. Route 1717.
1: Okay.
2: Sounds like they can't get Plymouth out, so they're towing Shiloh.
1: Yes, sir.
3: Five ten, 5 minutes, Travis out.
0: Okay. 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
0: 7.11-17 Boyle Road, for 10 to 10:15, called in by a Pamela, a 19-year-old female, took some medication, ordered the 500 en route.
1: 3-3,
0: engine 6 Rescue 2, 1117 Boyle Road, 1117 Boyle Road. It's going to be for a 19-year-old female, intentionally took a handful of pills, 300 Zen route. 1117 Boyle Road for engine 6 and Rescue 2.
1: Excellent.
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1: I appreciate it.

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1: We have a phone number, we'll try and call back.

0: 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His name is Nyferland.
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0: Nyferland or something along that.
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2: I'll be on Main near 2nd Street with Edward Tom, Charles, Henry, Edward, David. ETCHED to a black Dodge Challenger, Main and 2nd

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0: 2 here. 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
1: Copy. I don't know if there's going to be enough room for us to both pull behind them, so I'll pull behind if you want to pull in front.
2: You're clear. It's these two cars right here.
1: I believe so, yeah. 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

0: Done.
1: Obviously, I'll say one on for attempt at 10:15.
0: Okay.
2: One 700. Oh, there's the operator, Nanny.
3: Okay. Engine will be fine with it.

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1: Go ahead.
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0: Henry, call it Young, 7084. 26 will have the operator for you. Break for unit 1.
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0: Zero 010, X-ray William Tom, operated by Robert Paul, 423396.
1: Okay.
2: 2600.
1: Go ahead.
2: That other operator is Robert Queen, 957258.
1: You kind of broke up in the middle. I got Robert Queen, 957258.
2: 957258.
1: Okay, that was good. Thank you.

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1: 23, your vehicle, 2012 Chevy white in color. Walter, which I believe is your driver, is valid.
2: Valid, correct, alarm doesn't get.
3: You're clear.
0: That's clear. Thank you. 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
0: Clear. Peterson 426 gone by Tanya Brake. She's advising her autistic son is having an episode. He's actually breaking things and might have a hammer.
3: We both copy that sound.

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0: Go ahead.
1: We're on 2014 Chevy, light blue color, expires 5/17/26 to a Robert Fetters out of Mansfield. He's valid, showing a 56 out of Wisconsin for fraud. It's going to be in state pickup only.
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0: Certeza. Signal 20, the Volunteers of America, 1280 Park Avenue West for an animal complaint calling by a passerby. 54 advise, at the entrance of this building, there's a white Chevy Cruze. There's a dog inside with the windows up. Gave an RP if that's in the call, but it doesn't return. Volunteers of America on the mile.
1: Copies, Trumbull Mary.
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0: 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He is facing southbound.
1: 026 from 24.
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0: Vector 097600.
1: To a Tyler Becker out of Shelby, 2014 Chevy, both valid negative, but he is showing 68 history.
0: Yeah.
2: 3426 South.
1: Copy.
0: 3-7, sorry, I name and date of birth.
1: Leland
0: Osborne, August 23rd, 2006.

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2: We got him push off the roadway to let traffic pass. He's got help on the way. I'm going to be signal 7.
1: Coming.
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2: Copy, guys. Thank you.

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1: Yeah, on the list.
0: Yep.
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2: 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The Henry Zebra Paul 3476. Be a gray Honda CRV, three occupants.

0: Good morning to you. Civil plane to 155 First Street for a fan in break. Go ahead and call back. We have history with the phone number with Haley syndrome here, 155 East First.
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0: Rescue 3, engine 3, 1163 Woodland Road, 1163 Woodland Road for a 38-year-old male having a seizure, possible overdose. We'll get 300 and route. 1163 Woodland for 3.
1: Tom John 253-678.
2: Anthony Daniel 34 out of Mansfield, Valley negative. A Kyle Blackburn 35 out of Willard Valley negative, returning on a 2026 Honda station wagon, gray in color, expires 12/26.
1: Yeah, I'll be issuing.
0: 500 is freeze. The males are going to be in the garage.
1: Copy.
3: Still 20 to 1163 Woodland Road, 445. 500 en route to a 38-year-old male that's having a seizure, but we have six, history of 68 usage.
4: Six will be five. Send them a detail.
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0: I have a vehicle complaint. It was last seen southbound Lexington Mill from 4th Street.
1: Go ahead.
0: It's going to be a white Chrysler, older minivan. Older male driver, our caller advisor, 236s in the very back of the van by the tailgate portion. Legs in the air, definitely not belted, kind of odd. Do have the RP, Henry Zebra, Robert 2238. Maybe just try and locate.

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0: 10. 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
3: Medical 47, be 10.
1: 21 would be 3. On the Leslie. Eyes on it, male. Standing next to the vehicle.
0: The male that he was standing with was in a blue shirt.
1: Copy. Also got another male standing in the red. That's going to be our caller.

0: caller wants to remain anonymous, just you guys know.
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0: 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DC 26, LB 7.

0: if you need this way to get him, if we can just bring him here. Once they're done with the disturbance they're on, they're going to head this way.
1: 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Thank you.

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0: Traffic stop 39 south of Myers. 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
0: King Ida Young, 6753. Black Dodge Ram truck, 1 octane.
2: .342
1: and
2: 345,
1: you guys are both clear for your one.
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1: Frozen, Alex Jarvis, 23 out of Shelby Valley, negative. 7 convictions off a sticker violation on 3 of 26 to a 2014 Ram truck, black in color, expired 9 of 25.
0: Can you say the registration is expired?
2: 4-1-5 at Taco Bell, 2-140.
0: Copy.
1: Okay.

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1: 340. 315.
0: 720 to Circle Park for 28 quarter mile halo break. There's a white male with no shirt, a white female with a gray book bag, and a 26 over a juvenile. They're standing near older Chevy, unknown description.
1: 340 copies, searches originally.

0: Victors of Bryson Chapman, 20 out of Belleville Valley, negative. 6 conviction, bought the speed on 3 of 26 on May 2024, Mazda hatchback, green color, expires 11/26.
1: That's clear.
0: 721, status check.
1: 149,
2: 911.
1: Fine.
2: Good.
1: In route OHM, beginning mileage 0.
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1: 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They advise they haven't seen anything.
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0: King Adam Union, 8047.
1: Signal to eat.
0: Go ahead.
1: So the 2014 Kia to Sabre John out of Fredericktown. The 56 for a traffic offense out of New Mexico. I'm taking a moment.
0: Yeah, clear. Thank you.

0: 350. 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
1: We called the 54 back. They were stating that there was a male holding a baby in the driveway to the entrance of the park.
0: Copy. I see now. You see?
1: He was sitting in the grass holding the baby, and the female was standing by him.
0: Yeah, I talked to him earlier, and he advised he was in No. 26 with a female, just himself and his son.

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1: Go.
0: Primary sign is down. Secondary sign still standing.
1: Oakland, yes.
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0: Tuna, Stella McCoy out of Mansfield, Ballard's negative, break for 340.
1: Go ahead.
0: The DS returns to an Ethan Parker out of Ontario, Ballard showing a 56 out of Union County with violent tendencies. They won't pick up.
1: Got it. 315 300, is he showing a protection order?

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1: Got it.

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1: Helen.
0: Mansell Raceway, I need 500 for a fall 9-year-old male, possible stroke.
1: Copy, and did you advise 49?
0: Re-advise.
1: Can you tell me his age again, please?
0: 90, 9-0.
1: Copy, where do you want them to meet you guys at?
0: Tell them to come into the grandstands. We're going to get a snare chair and bring them down the elevator.
1: Copy.
2: We'll be 2441.
1: Copy.
3: 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Thank you. 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

0: 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We have a 90-year-old male, possible stroke. 300 out with him, you're going to go to the grandstand.
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0: Engine 6 Rescue 1 for 400 Crawl Road. It's going to be a speed by.
2: You put me on a follow-up to my previous 44.
0: Okay.
2: It'll be the public service.
3: Rescue 1.
4: 500 coming in, and they're going to need to come down to the gate there behind the grandstand. There should be opening.
2: Got it.

0: 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There's a couple different ones.
1: Copy.

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0: 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I'll be too.
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2: Dispatch F 500, go down to the gate behind the grandstand.

0: 27 to 300 on TAC 1. If you've got 500 responding out here, let them know they will go to the gate behind the actual grandstand to get in.
1: That's clear. We have them in route.
0: Copy.

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0: I'm going to have to start you to 431 Ashland Road, 438 break. Caller is after the vehicle. It's a gray Chevy Malibu. It's a white male driving it. They're on Fifth Ave, 430.
2: I'll be out of Patriot for walkthrough. No need.
0: Everyone, just be advised, the 54 is currently still chasing the mail and the vehicle.
1: Copy.
3: Crawl Road and come in the main entrance to get to the gate where we need them at. They come in the pit, they're going to have to get around a whole lot of people to get in there. It's going to be easier if they come down Crawl Road.
4: More than trouble, I'll go ahead and hop on 30.
0: Rescue 1, 300 on scene there is advising you need to go to the crawl entrance behind the grandstand entrance.
1: Copy. Crawl entrance behind grandstand.
5: Are all the parties left Ashton Road now?
3: Rescue 1, just be advised, when you come back the lane there by the ticket booth, there's a gate there that I'm sure they'll let you in.
0: Okay.
3: And you can drive right back to the grandstand.
0: They are in a 29.
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2: 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I don't see them on 30. 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
3: 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White male, tattoos, blue shorts, and curly hair.
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2: 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She's advised to keep continuing northbound on

0: start towards Estes Express Trucking, 792 Fifth Avenue. I've gotten multiple calls about two subjects fighting. One subject was trying to run somebody over with their vehicle. Another caller advised they think a 1010 was pulled. They weren't sure. Unit 2 assist.
1: 700, what were the numerics again?
0: 792 Fifth Avenue, it's Estes Trucking.

0: need a bumper. You just be advised. We got a call from the
1: 500 to rescue one. 300 just called and advised they've been doing chest compressions on this male.
0: Male with a 1010 there.
2: Tained.
0: Copy 1941.
3: 38th round, do I need to go to the incident location?
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3: Go ahead.
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0: 227 to 300 on TAC 1. Did you copy? 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
1: Negative, we'll get
0: them out. I'm not sure if the first one's here for the baby or the stroke patient. For the stroke patient, I understand, was not breathing or no pulse at the time.
2: 227, the squad here is going for the stroke patient. It's just this one's for the baby that fell out of a stroller.
0: Okay, so we got the first one taken care of, bad one taken care of.
2: And just so you know, Phoenix has somebody coming too, but I would just keep our squad rolling just in case.
0: Copy.
3: Andrew, we crash at a Mansfield Valley negative.
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1: 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You're going to go to the main entrance behind the grandstand, 400 Fall Road East. It's going to be the racetrack, Engine 1 and Rescue 2.
4: Copy.

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3: Be advised, possible 1018 on the third floor.
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5: No, the callers say where they were at. 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
1: Okay.

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0: Be on Riverside at Belleville North. Break for a 10 is CRP.
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0: 711, Boy George, Sam King, unoccupied.

0: 7. Nine. The raccoon that needs dispatch, 27, 16, zero, 4, 3. The raccoon that needs dispatch, need at 27, 16, zero, 4, 3.
1: Copy.

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1: Good.
0: Signal pointing to the area of Wood Hill Road and Overlook Road, 445, calling by an eight-inch break. They're advising that the house in the area is listed for sale. 54 believes it's vacant. There were two males with a truck and a trailer. Caller, I think, says 45.
1: Yeah, the compound.
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0: Violation of protection order, me too.
1: That's clear, Bridge.
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1: Signal 20 to 1440 Harding Avenue for 45/47 corner by an ICHO break. She initially called worried about a 19-year-old Sean Smith that ran away. Signal has since returned. Engine 2, Rescue 2, 1199 West 4th Street, 1199 West 4th for a 17-year-old female who is hyperventilating and legs are weak. 1199 West 4th for 2.